So taking you through a few styles. And rolling out to Selector J-Man, coming up at 7:30. Little guest mix. Give you a taste of what we've got going on the weekend. Shout out to Gray on this one. Played this last weekend in Brighton, and it went off.

play heavy metal. Boy, you go dead in time, you drop a special. Them beast fist, they can make me rise a weapon. 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If I were your one, tell me where you dip on. 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
0: little VIP mix. So rolling up at 8:30. Got man light selector J-Man. He's going to roll out the beats for 30 minutes until 8 p.m. And then at 8 p.m., we got L-Side.

So yeah, man like Selector J-Man just stepped up in the house and he's going to roll out some tunes till around 8 o'clock. Born on Road General.

You're in tune to Swoo. Special guest, 8 p.m. Man Like Hellside. But currently, Man Like Selector J-Man. And a lot of these productions are done by Selector J-Man. So I've got to big him up. Got to big up Spider. Got to big up Ryder Shafiq on this one. Some forthcoming.

Shout out to Sukku too. I should have known, but I did actually have to ask. So yeah, Born and Road in session, getting the vibes up for the weekend for our massive festival on Saturday at Sawmills.

tribute to Randall. You know what to do. 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

So coming up on the hour, Elside alongside Loki. 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
2: It's a special request for Bristol, Kwasi, and each and everybody about the place. 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
0: Hour. Triple. Right lane. Middle. Yeah.

Yes. Respect Selector J, man. Born on Road. Swoo. About to introduce to you, all the way from Sao Paulo, Brazil, the big man repping Born on Road. V Recordings. It's a manic art.

0: Big up Fox all day. Out of Manchester gang. Come on, flipping. He's in the Slater.
1: Put a root on you, next.

So yeah, gotta say, big up to Elside, big up to Loki, smashing the vibes out. So many tunes that I've not heard before, and so many versions of things that are different to the ones that I know, you know? So, pure entertainment. Looking forward to the set the weekend. So I'm gonna sign out myself, but I'm gonna let these guys roll out the last three or four minutes. Then we got Bert Cope up next. But it's been Born on Road in session. My name is Aries. Big up Selector J-Man for coming through as well.

Shout out to everyone. That was like my birthday, my 27th on the weekend. Such a good weekend in London, man. So much fun. Played at the Green Space event at the Cause. Unreal vibes, man. So much love. Keep it locked on Swoo.

0: This one underneath me now, it's Higo and Capo Lee, it's called Bounce. 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
1: You might recognise the original to this one. It's Kanye West, Flashing Lights. TNO on the edit. Heard this one on SoundCloud the other day. This one's ridiculous. Such a vibe. See what you think.

The last 5 minutes for myself, Bert Cope on Swoo. Mixing it up, different genres, different sounds. Woody Cook coming up in the guest mix.

last one for myself, Bert Cope, here on Swoon. This one's called Settle Down, and the tune's called Scene. Up next, we've got Woody Cook in the guest mix. Very, very gassed for this one. Lots of bangers to come. Keep it locked here on Swoon.

Hope you guys like that. Been working on that track today. 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Officially the first people to hear it. And now for something completely different. On your mark.

0: urgency, personality, originality. On a microphone, it got to be the capital U N the K N O. Get down. Represents our London town. Pied Pipers on the decks. Rock the discotheque, and I'm back in his set.
1: Do you really like it?
2: We're loving it, loving it, loving it. 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
1: Do you really like it? 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

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Mainly Shosh. Almost entirely Shosh. But I absolutely love it.

0: How are we doing in Bristol? 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I'm always in the Bedminster Spoons, come find me.
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0: dance to the underground.
1: This ain't the down, it's the upbeat, make it complete. So what's the story? Guaranteed accuracy, enhanced CD. This ain't your archetypal street sound. And then to the underground. This ain't the down, it's the upbeat, make it complete. So what's the story? Guaranteed accuracy, enhanced CD. This ain't your archetypal street sound. And then to the underground.

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I wholeheartedly agree with your viewpoint, but this ain't your typical garage joint. I make points which hold significance. That in a bag, it's a shipment. 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

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I hope he's not listening. But to redeem myself, I will play his bootleg. 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But big up Dirty Harry each and every time. This track is a banger. And sorry about your headphones.

0: So, yeah, just coming into the last 10 minutes of the show. Wanted to do some shout-outs. Shout-out to Choppy and Paste. Shout-out to Dirty Harry and What's Up Ricky. Shout-out to Bert Goat for having me on. Shout-out to Aloka, Stephen Man John. Who else is there? Shout-out to all my Bristol family and everyone listening in, and I hope you're having a lovely evening. This next track is a song that I've got coming out at some point soon with the one and only Brother Culture. It's called Sunsets as People Rise. It's not finished, but I hope you enjoy it.
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1: 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So I would like to play one more song from myself. Sorry to tease out that one there. Absolutely love the Shaggy Bombastic. Thanks for sticking around for the dance hall at the end. Well, not really dance hall, kind of like amber piano-ish. I don't really know. Genres are genres.

Yes, Bristol, how are we? How are we? We are back in the blessed house called Swoo FM, and you are locked in with DAD, Don't Admit Defeat. And I am in a good mood. We are very much that mid-year vibe. Lots going on. It's getting warmer. What's the, what's

So, lots to explore on today's show, lots to explore. Got a no guest this month, no guest mix this month, so 2 hours of just me and Shwoo. And we're going to go through the motions. Got a lot of disco, a lot of house, per usual. But I've got a few little, like motions. Some cheeky indie dance and some other little bits along the way, who knows. But yeah, let's kick off with this. It's actually quite a bit of an old dub. I've been digging hard lately. I've been absolutely loving it in the trenches. Santori, Days Without You, Crucian Mix. It's like a little

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But no, really, so many nice little chunky groovers for today's show. So yeah, excited. And I will be chatting about activity, like lots going on over the next month.

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Hope you are fully blessed and well.

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If you're locked, you are listening. What am I chatting about? Spread the word. Like, the DAB is back, DAB is back. So tell your friends, tell your mum, tell your granny, tell your great-great-granny that we are back in the cars, on the airwaves.

So tune in at the moment is a tune I play quite often on this show. A tune I play a lot in my sets. Absolutely adore it. Anorak and Sarah Mason Gang, but this is the Black Joy remix. And again, just sexy. Just sexy BPM, sexy groove. I might say that a lot this show.

just knocked it out of the park. So, yeah, it was lovely to see so many faces, see the community pass through. Transmission stage was absolutely popping off. Shout out to all the Swoo family. They actually nailed it. Watching DEE. Just amazing. Just like, you know, oh my gosh, he's fantastic. So that was like, that was

So tune currently in is from a producer and label owner called Sleazy McQueen. Again, someone I've talked about loads of times on this show, from one of my favourite EPs that they put out called Dad Disco. Whoop, whoop, whoop, whoop. And it's called I Wanna Change You, and it's absolutely fire. So let's have it.

And also, if you want to say hi, hit up the Swoop Batline, the Burner, the Master Control, 078-4000-1037. You always are welcome. Welcome is where it's at for you. And you can hit me up on my Instagram, Don't Admit Defeat. Yeah, that's enough of that.

Can you tell I'm feeling upbeat? Upbeat is how I'm feeling. I've just got that little skip in my step today. I don't know. I woke up on the right side of the bed. I knew it was radio day, that's why. Tune in is Vicky Benson, Easy Lover, Dagfest edit, absolute fire. I'm going to play quite a bit of maybe a bit of Dagfest this show. Just 80s at his best. Yes, shout out to my brother in arms, the one and only Felix Joy Locked In. Double. So we have, let's just jump into a little bit of activity. On Friday, myself and Felix Joy and Mishmash are playing Love to Dance at the Jam Jar from 11 to 3 a.m. in the morning. I spoke to the owners of the Jam Jar, and they say it is selling lovely. So it's going to be a great night. Mishmash, incredible DJ, a lot of Latin, a lot of Bally Funk, and yeah, she can play it all really. And then yeah, me and my boy going back to back. So that's going to be great. And in tune of that, I will be on Felix Joy Show on Friday, just doing what good friends do, having fun and playing tunes. You're locked in with DAD.

be honest, saying it, like, the original of this tune, this Vicky Benson tune, Easy Love, if you haven't heard it, I recommend you go listen to it. It's 8 minutes of absolute delight. And the edit is sick, but the original is something else. So, yeah, if you don't know, you can get to know. Just like I did.

All right, it's that time of the show where we wheel up. All right, I played the Latin version of this, or the Latin house edit version of this tune, Sincio by Michela, and it's absolutely vibes. It's just top energy. That's it. Everything about it is like a sexy.

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Blessings to you. So lovely to get that and see how you're listening to it in the car. Just lights me up. 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

0: Even though I don't agree with bullfighting, if I was a matador, this would be like my victory. This would be my victory tune now. It's so fire. 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
1: Yeah, yeah, yeah, yeah.

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It's awful. One thing I will say about bullfighting is watching people run away from a bull is arguably up there with true fear. And when the bull does catch them, and they should catch them, and they bust them up, it just feels so good anyway. I remember like watching this like bullfighting with one of my mates, just on YouTube, just catching joke. And this guy was so terrified, he hid behind this like tiny lamppost, and the bull just seeked him out. 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It was unbelievable. So good on you, bull. You're right. Bullfighting sucks. No one should be on that. It sucks.

So we're well over the half an hour point. You are locked in with DAD, Don't Admit Defeat. And it's been very upbeat part of the show, really. And I'm enjoying myself. Why shouldn't I? I will dive into a bit more activity later on, let this roll out. And then I think on the hour, we'll just start slowly, slowly tickling a little bit more heat. Just a tad of heat. Not to say that it hasn't been heat the whole way through so far, but just an extra bit of spice. Mm-mm.

So we've got a little bit of time. Let's do a little bit of activity. We are back for another month of B2B at the Gallen Murphy. Local legends passing through, sharing tunes. Rolling vibes. Just having a great old time. It is every Friday. It is 9 p.m. to 2 a.m. in the morning. It's free entry. Like I always say, support your local more than ever. Hospitality is absolutely getting smashed out, and we can see the effects of it anywhere. Like everywhere, it's hard out here. So don't give your money to spoons. That guy definitely doesn't need it. So this month we have got, on the 5th, we've got Mulholland B2B with Got Some Fire. Then we have on the 12th, Gourmet Sounds Kitchen Takeover, Chunksito, Janice and Hannah Brooks. Yeah, doing their night at the Galley. It's going to be fire. Then we've got on the 19th, Rod going B2B with Renee. And then finally on the 26th, Ben Daly, the one and only, B2B with Salt, Huns FM. Yeah, so a lovely lineup for June. So yeah, if you're swanning about on Friday and you want that after work drink and that after work dance, head down to the Galley. You're in for a good time.

Sorry about that. All I can say about this one is absolutely tearing up the dance. Latour, 1991. That's all I'm going to say. Fire. Absolutely killing the dance floor. The bank holiday didn't know what hit it. It was wonderful. Just watching the shapes being cut.

So we've got 5 minutes until we hit the hour, and I think I'm gonna drop a little comp. So it is the Craft Beer Festival at the Amphitheater every year. It's a fantastic event if you love your beer. Even if you don't love your beer, it's really super social. You go down there, it's a bit like a bottomless brunch. You get a glass and there's like hundreds of Bristol and UK brewers, and you go and you fill your cup, literally. So, myself, so stellar Bristol lineup. We have myself, Felix Joy, DJ Crust, Spicy Ivy, Ben Daly, so a lot of the Smooth Family contingency, and then another DJ called DJ Matchstick, and we will be playing over the weekend and all the sessions from Friday to Saturday night. Go check it out, go hit up their site, or go check them out on social. Craft Bristol Beer Festival. Get out, tongue twister, just for me. And yeah, so I have tickets to give away. So really, to be honest, I'm not going to do anything fantastic. First person to text in to say I want them, they are yours. So yeah, that is that. And there'll be more giveaways from all the DJs playing over that weekend. So check out their shows, lock in. There are prizes to be won.

And there we have it. There we have it. That was quick. That was quick. So shout outs to Mitch. They are you and yours. Have a good time. I'll see you down there. Maybe we'll share a drink or two. It's going to be fantastic. So our, shout outs are, if you text in your email contacts or how I can send you the tickets, they are all yours, my friend. Thank you for being tuned in. We're going to have a lovely weekend. Yeah. Shout outs to you.

So yeah, what else has happened in this month? This month, myself and the One Ben Daily are doing a series of, I don't want to say day raves, it's for people who want to rave in the day, called Last Bus Home, for the people who've got shiz to do on Sunday, you know. So it's at the Love Inn. We're doing like a series of parties from 4 p.m. to 10 p.m. At the Love Inn. Institution, Six Sound System, probably one of the best in the city. And yeah, we're going to just be shelling down dubs alongside other DJs and friends, peers, colleagues, the whole shebang bang for the month. So get yourself down there. Again, free entry, support your local, we all need it. Yeah, and there's going to be some vibes. So yeah, 4 p.m. to 10 p.m. myself and the one Mr. Miyagi, Ben Daily, sexiest man alive. Look at that, the universe knew I was talking about you and you locked in right at the the perfect time. Ben Daily.

I couldn't even, I can't even pretend how fire this tune is. Let's pull that up. Gee Louise, man. No. Floor fillers, that's all I'm going to say, is floor fillers. Just absolutely, just smashing all their dubs. Floor fillers. Enough said.

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Maybe just a bit too early. But tune at the moment is called Midnight Man, Tim Paris remix. A vault of just like fantastic kind of like groovy deep ones from Bandcamp digging. So like I said, I've been

Yes, we family, I am here. I just thought, do you know what? Let's just have a little moment. Let's have a bit of time off mic. But I am back on mic and I am here and you're locked in with DAD, Dolomit Defeat, and we have half an hour left to go. Tune currently in is from Crystal Castles. I used to be obsessed with them. And both albums were just absolutely fire. And White Square, another producer that I'm really into. And he has done a lovely little cheeky edit for you. So, this is Crime Wave, White Square edit.

So the tune currently in is making a reappearance, coming off the bench for the sets. Love a Girl by a producer called Sunshine Jones, the original being Tia Maria. And yeah, it's fire. It's just, it's all the elements I love. 80s, a little bit of new wavy, acidy. It's just a fantastic, solid defender. That's how I put it.

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Oh, air guitaring hard.

So final last little bit about activity at the end of the month. Back at the blessed and one and only beautiful institution, the Pipe and Slippers. Maybe my second home after here. So my third home after SWU. They're about the same. I love them equally. I will be playing on the 20th. I will be playing on the 20th at the Pipe and Slippers. Do I need to say any more? We all know what it's about. It's just good times only. Good times only.

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I love it. I can't get enough of it. And I love it instrumental. This was a nice little find from a label called Mothball. This is called Space Melody. And yeah, I'm not going to chat over it. This bit's so fire.

You could just see yourself getting fit, getting butch, hitting the books, just doing something in a very short time, but absolutely smashing it out of the park.

15 minutes left. Bless up to everyone that's been locked in. Yeah, like I said, I'm just feeling chipper, feeling skipper. Really, really enjoying myself. So thanks for everyone who's been listening for the last two. I don't know, I'm kind of like a mixed mind here. Like, I'm really loving the indie and like the new wave and just the 80s of show. And I'm saying that like I don't play that a lot, but in particular today. But I'm like, there's a couple like kind of like joyous, soulful disco I kind of want to play towards the end. I might just spin it back and just play a couple different bits. I'm clearly just giving you my internal monologue struggles. Yeah, do you know what? I'm gonna work it out.

Who was I fooling? Who was I fooling? Only myself. We are in the lane. Let's just stay here. It's fantastic. You're locked in with DAD. We're coming into the last 10. And thanks again.

Rhythm. Yes. So this, it won't see us out. So do you know what? Why not just throw the curveball right at the end? But again, thank you to everyone who has been locked in. I will be back for my hour show at the end of the month. Last Tuesday of every month, midnight to one. So for you Night Owls crew or Listen Back crew, but always a pleasure to be playing for you for the last two. And yeah, hopefully I'll see you out and about, and have a nice time, have a cheers, have a chat. Yeah, the good things about life. You've been locked in with DAD, and I'm in this blessed house called Swoo. Yes, have a fantastic month, guys. Have a fantastic month.

So close. So close. But anyway, this is what I wanted to play, but I'll play it again on Felix Joy's show on Friday.

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Swoo.

Mic check, 1, 2. This is Rodney. Back once again on a very sunny Thursday. It's not sunny, is it?

Maybe it is now. It's mental weather out there. That was Tara Clerkin Trio in the room. Stunning piece of music, that.

think I needed a bit of chilled music. That was purely self-indulgent. Had a very stressful morning, which culminated in Greg's being shut just before I came here, which made me quite stressed. But I left my stress at the door. I'm feeling good now. Glad to be back on the Swoo airwaves once again.

Listen to the words, people. Just let a little more love in the world. Also, this tune is definitely channeling a little bit of last week's heatwave. I wasn't built for that. Running the 3D printers in my room where I work from at the moment. I think we clocked the mercury at 37 degrees. I wasn't on my best form, I can't lie.

was down in Bournemouth over the weekend, seeing some family. It's very nice. Got to go to the beach. Felt quite bougie. But yeah, on Sunday when I came back, I heard a little rumour that Vantage Hi-Fi was stringing up sound system in over near St Paul's and St Jude's. So I hot-tailed over there as soon as I got back and had a nice little session bobbing some tunes in the basketball court. So yeah, big up Vantage Hi-Fi for that. You need a bit of culture after coming back from Bournemouth. I kid. Shouts to my Bournemouth crew. Also, shouts to the big Brazilian crew that were on the beach with their, like, boombox car sound system things going on. I don't know what that was about. But yeah, big up.

Yes, that one, Lovejoy's All I Can Say. Next up, weird collaboration that I managed to find a few weeks ago. Jimmy Tenor, DJ Sotafet, and Echo Mania. This one, double.

don't need to worry. We don't need to hurry. We don't need to worry.

Yeah, I was quite blown away by that one, to be honest. DJ Sotafet, Jimmy Tenor and Echo Mania, that one, Dub Soldier. Going to keep it on the Cambo Super tip, this one, Come Together, on the Cambo Super Sound 45 label. Yeah, this is released, they release a 7-inch every year to commemorate a party they have in the car park of their local supermarket. The sound system named Cambo Super Sound and the local supermarket named Cambo Super. Big shout out to the crew in Moss, Norway.

Someone's just texted in giving a shout out to the local takeaway that I had as a kid when I grew up. I'm assuming that's you, Rich. Does anyone have fond memories of their local takeaway? I had fond memories until I went there recently and the prices had gone up 3,000%.

I guess now is as good time as any to finally try and use my platform. So I heard that there isn't an event happening soon because St. Paul's Carnival is cancelled. So no one will be setting up a sound system at all anywhere, obviously. So on that day when no one sets up a sound system, if anyone would like me to come down and run some tunes on the sound system that they're not setting up on the thing that's been cancelled, I'd be really up for that. And I'll bring a siren and some effects and a syndrome and good vibes and a big nice crowd of people dancing. But yes, that's all theoretical because the whole thing's obviously cancelled. I'll see you there.

on the subject of sirens. You may wonder why I don't have one on the show that much. It's because we keep selling them. You keep buying them. And currently I don't have one. Because I gave it to Benny. But yeah, big shout out to all the supporters of the Dub Siren. Getting to a milestone number of units shipped now. Big up Death in Vegas. Big up Lego Welt, who got one the other day. Quite blown away by that. Got some nice messages from Mr. Danny Wolfers.

I can't lie, the last few weeks have been stressful. Two 3D printers died. A heat wave. Oh yeah, and I went deaf in my left ear for a couple of days as well. Super random. Been to the doctors. Apparently it's a freak thing. The doctors actually prescribed me steroids for my ear. And now I'm absolutely hench.

Ooh, 556. Is there any such thing as cheap birch ply anymore? I mean, I'd love you to build me a sound system, but... yeah, I don't think there's cheap and birch ply go in the same sentence anymore.

Sorry, Two-Tone. Just saw your message. You know why I didn't get a notification for that? We'll blame Apple. Big up the Two-Tone sound. August 8th. Save the date. Dub Research and Two-Tone Sound.

Very glad to see this one on the reissue. Was it last year or the year before? This one, the Moritz Mitz mix of Starlight by Modal 500. This is like pinnacle dub techno.

It is also the master remixing the master as well. Moritz von Oswald remixing Juan Atkins. Very nice.

Shouts to my mum locked in. And shouts to all the silent listeners out there. The ones who can't text in or won't text in.

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Kind of a mashup that I stole the idea from Errol Alkin. Nothing's original, is it?

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This one, Jack J, If You Don't Know Why. This one's always in the bag.

Yeah, thanks for putting up with me for the last 2 hours. Or hour and 50 minutes, we're not done yet. Let's get together. I'll be back same time next month. Not no Let's all hope the next month doesn't have as much stress for me. Got to confirm it, but I think I've got a guest on next time as well. Extra special guest.

So it turns out I didn't time that very, very well, and I was going to do some big delay effect at the end. But what I'm going to do is I'm going to talk for the last like 15 seconds of the show and tell you that me and Benny Two Tone are actually putting on a skate jam at the end of beginning of August, 8th of August, and you should all come down. And I guess this is a good way to fill up the silence at the end of the show, because I'm not as good at Felix Choi, and I can't somehow miraculously end a tune with exactly 1 second to go at the end of the show. But yeah, 8th of August, Brunel Way. 103.7 FM. 103.7.

0: I take pleasure in introducing to you Orin and Drew, Vaudeville's favorite city. The imitations produced in this record are made by the human voice alone, without the aid of any mechanical device whatsoever.
1: Why, hello, Orin. I thought you'd gone up to the city.
2: No, I missed the train. Got down there just in time to hear the old whistle about a quarter mile down the track. Something like this.

0: by the human voice alone, without the aid of any mechanical device whatsoever.
1: Why, hello, Warren. I thought you had gone up to the city.
2: No, I missed the train. Got down there just in time to hear the old whistle about a quarter mile down the track. Something like this.

I take pleasure in introducing to you Orin and Drew, Bowdoin's favorite mimic. The imitation produced in this record are made by the human voice alone, without the aid of any mechanical device whatsoever.

0: Yeah, what's up? What's up? What's up?
1: What's up? What's up? What's up? It's Friday.
0: It's Friday.
1: Yeah, it's Friday. Yay. Hey.
0: It's been a hot minute since I've been in the studio.
1: Oh, how does it feel? How does it feel underneath your slider?
0: It feels good, but I'm about to take them off.
1: Okay. Oh, yeah. Hey, I'm going to keep mine on. Or every little bit of Lidl about them. I love it. I love it.
0: The Clark Sander is off. Off. Yes. Good morning.
1: Good morning.
0: Back in the studio after a week away.
1: I'd like only a couple of days for me, which, like, you know, I like to clock up points.
0: You're back in.
1: I'm back
0: clocking
1: in.
0: Them points in. What's up? It's Friday. Me and DAD are here till 12.
1: Oh, yeah. And we've got a lot in store.
0: We've got a lot going on.
1: Yeah, we've got a lot. We've got giveaways galore.

0: But yeah, we've got guest lists to go away to loads of stuff today. So if you want guest lists, stay locked and we'll give them away later.
1: Oh, lots of stuff to give away. We are for Jam Jar tonight. We have five guest lists, I believe. Five guest lists. Is that right?
0: I don't know.
1: We've got stuff anyway.
0: We've got some of those are for us to give out for mates personal as well, though, right?
1: Oh, yeah.
0: We've got something to give away.
1: Yeah, it's true.

0: Danny Burke, good morning. Wonky Donkey was the best thing on TV. It's got a rhyme. Danny, Danny, Danny, Danny.
1: I see you later, buddy, as well. Beers in the rain. Who could wish for more?
0: If you're locked in and you want us to chant your name, text us your name and we will chant it on the radio for you.
1: I'm so on that.

This has been in my head, so we're getting it. Steve Silk Hurley remix of Simply Red. It's Friday, hi.

0: were both trying and failing to hit the high notes there.
1: It's early. Got to warm up into it.
0: There's no amount of warming up we could do to hit that note.
1: Yeah,
0: no. We're past it for that.

0: So this is actually kicking off our month of B2Bs. We are playing back to back today. We are playing back to back tonight.
1: Yeah.
0: Next weekend.
1: Yeah.
0: The weekend after.
1: Yeah, we are. It's like a little
0: Finally, after all this time.
1: I know. All this time, and then we just like cluster it into a nice, like condensed, hard month of just brotherhood and bangers.
0: Exactly.
1: B2B. That is the B2B.
0: We are playing back to back with
1: Mismash
0: tonight at the Jam Jar.
1: Yeah, from 11 o'clock to 3 a.m. That was a lovely unison, by the way, just
0: we're,
1: then.
0: We're in sync. We are in sync. Which is selling really well.
1: Yeah, it is. Yeah, I'm really looking forward to tonight. Jam Jar's a sick venue. I always love playing in that neck of the woods and always jiggity jamming with my broski.
0: Exactly.
1: So, what's there? And also, I'm really excited about actually playing with Mismash because it's the first time.
0: She's got jams.
1: Yeah. So get on down there.
0: It's also Coco Maria at Wiper and True before, which ends at 11 and we start 11 and they're around the corner from each other.
1: Ooh.
0: So stuff's going to happen tonight.
1: Yeah.
0: But yeah, we've got some tickets to give away for that later. If you want to come out and you want to.
1: Yeah, just we're going to just do fastest finger.
0: I think so.
1: Yeah, always. Just keep it easy as well. And we do have tickets to give away for the Craft Beer Festival at the Amphitheatre on the 12th and 13th weekend.
0: Next weekend.
1: Yeah, so shout out to the Craft Beer Festival and to Brixton Live as well. There's a lot going on. It's a busy time of year. It's a busy time of year. And also with the Glasgow Hole, it feels right.
0: And then the following weekend, we're playing back-to-back at the Pipe.
1: Yeah, we are.
0: That's Saturday the 20th.
1: Yeah. Just all of it.
0: After a scheduling error, it's brought us together.
1: Yeah. No error. There's no error. It was all intentional.

out to More Soup singing badly in a cab. Hey, man. No. The cab driver, you, I bet you're actually having a bit of a jam and a bit of a vibe. It's nice. Bring those tones in the morning. Everyone wants that togetherness.

0: this one by Ruth. Shout out to Ruth.
1: Yeah, I was about to say. Is it? Yeah, yeah. Bianchi's Ruth. I'm so multi-talented. This is sexy. This is very, very, very sexy.
0: Perfect warm-up for a grey Friday.

0: Like we always say, there's no time like the present, is there? We know how fast this, these 2 hours fly. So yeah, just get it. Always just get it early. Good morning, everyone. Good morning, Swoo family. What a joy. Friday. Just, is there a better day than Friday? I don't know. I feel like I say this quite a lot, but it is always my day of the week. You just so much to look forward to, most of the time anyway. I'm rambling, but good to be with you. Felix Joy, B2B, DAD, Swoo FM. Perfect. Shout outs to George Sandylands as well. Shout out to you, man. I want my membership for the Bowls Club. I saw Felix on his stories.
1: Just go get one.
0: It. Oh, can I get one?
1: Just go get one.
0: Oh, is that
1: just got to go sign up.
0: Oh, is that it? Okay, all right. It felt super VIP, but yeah, if you just have to walk in and ask for one, that's fine.
1: I just walked in.
0: Oh, okay, I'll give you one.

Right, we're pretty in sync this morning. I'm into that. Our tunes are lining up. Felix Joy and DAD on Swoo FM. Hit us up if you're locked. I've been gone for a week. Who's there? Who's there? 078 4000 1037 7777 on the text.

Yeah, shout out to you, Sandyland, man. Yeah, the Bowls Club. Shout out to Pato and to Dave. Absolutely smashed it straight away. Queue around the block. Bowls has never been so hot. Move aside, geriatrics. Middle-aged people are coming through.

0: So, Felix, how's it been? How's your 4 days been? How's your 4 days?
1: Wonderful. They've wonderful. Been wonderful. They've nice. Been wonderful.
0: That's it.
1: I'm just hanging out with my babies.
0: Can I get any better than that?
1: It can't.
0: It can't. It's nice, though. It's nice when you get back in and you're like, this place is fiddy fantastic.
1: Yeah, this is also nice.
0: Yeah.
1: Playing tunes with your boy.
0: Ah, come on. I've got a dirty chai next to me. That's it. To be honest, dirty chai is definitely my preferential coffee, but it's always like... It can be touch or go. Depends on depends on the chai mix. Some of them can be a bit spicy.
1: I have never had a dirty chai.
0: What?
1: Nah.
0: You can have a dirty chai with soy milk.
1: I just like it, just black coffee.
0: No, fair enough. Hey.
1: Hey.

Pato, if you're in tune and you're in the car or you're listening to at home and you're swanning about, I feel an impromptu stay on topic could happen. Let us know.

0: I know you played this on Wednesday, though.
1: I did play it on Wednesday, but it's such a banger and it goes with that so well. So I was like, that's out of order to call me out for that. Because
0: no, you need that.
1: You need that. All right. That's the only double-double I'll play. It's Friday.

Yeah, shout out to you, James, locked in the car. Shout out to the galley. Like you say, always get yourself down to the galley, Murphy, B2B Fridays. New night starting there as well, residencies. A lot happening at the venue, so get yourself down to the good old galley, Murphy.

0: I reckon we're on 10:45. In about 15 minutes at the top of the hour, we will give away some guest lists for tonight if you want to come and see us DJ.
1: 100%. I do think we've covered a lot of ground in, what is it, 40 minutes?
0: Yeah, 45
1: minutes. Yeah, it's really good. I don't feel like it's galloping away. I'm going to say that, I'm going to blink and it'll be like 10 to 11. I'm 10 to 12.

0: Yeah, shout out for the kids. What's up, kids?
1: What's up, kids? What's up, what's up? What's up, what's up, what's up? And another what's up to the one and only Andy Mack locked in. Thank you, man. Thank you very much.

0: I'm not sure who's played a version of this on the radio show. I found this on Bandcamp last night, and someone on this has come on as a guest and played a version of this.
1: What, on your show?
0: I think so.
1: That's not like you. You normally remember that sort of stuff, to be
0: honest. I know. I was trying to figure out where I know it
1: from. I know that kept you awake for about 20 minutes longer than your 9 p.m. bedtime.
0: If you played a version of this, please tell me. Because it was keeping me up last night.
1: I felt like the last tune had a little bit of Lick of Grange Hill in there.

Yeah, Jasper, out to you. Yeah, sounds like ESG, right? Honestly, I was literally racking my brain where I've heard this.

0: out to Philly C in tune. What's good?
1: Still having sex.
0: Give Claude a hug from me.
1: Had absolutely no effect. Parents, counselors, constantly.
0: All right, we are playing.
2: Wait, hold on. Let me just wait. I'm going to wheel it up. Right. You know when you get one of those tunes, right? This tune is as hype as I was. When you're like, oh, this feels a bit naughty. Like when you heard Salt and Pepper, let's talk about sex. This is like, this is on the same end. Yeah, let's go. If it's nice, you play it twice. You're locked in with Felix Dre and DAD on a B2B on the Breakfast Show.
0: Just quickly. Okay, we're going to give out some guest lists for tonight. Me and DAD and Miss Mash are playing at the Jam Jar Bristol. We're going to do fastest finger wins.
2: Always fastest fingers win. I don't feel like there's another way to do a radio comp. Because anytime you try to incentivize something smart, like, tell me your favorite condiment. Yeah. And everyone's like, no.
0: No one does it.
2: I'll text my name.
0: I'm literally trying to give tickets away and they're just like, nah.
2: I'm not in it for that. Do you know what I mean? Like, honey. Yeah. Like, no.
0: So, yeah, fastest finger. Yeah.
3: We're going to give away two pairs.
2: I think there's a kung fu movie called that.
0: Two pairs.
2: The fastest finger.
0: Probably, yeah.
2: It probably is.
0: So if you want a pair of tickets for the Jam Jar tonight, hit us up. Fastest finger wins. Send us your name. We'll hook you up.
2: Yeah.
0: Hey.
2: Hey-o.
0: Ding, ding, ding, ding, ding, ding, ding. We got one already. Out to Minzy. You're coming through.
2: Hey.
0: One pair for you.

0: Matt Peters, yeah, we got you. If you've got Instagram, Matt Peters, can you send me a message? And then I can send them over through there. I've got some pictures to send.
1: Have you noticed that people are still having sex? All the denouncement had absolutely no effect. Parents.

0: So that's one giveaway down. Is that one giveaway
1: that's
0: down?
1: That's two pairs. I've done two pairs.
0: Oh, there. That's that. Pew! Airmail.
1: Those fingers were quick.
0: Fastest finger win. So the next one is for the Craft Beer Festival. Two sets of tickets. Arguably a bottomless brunch for craft beer heads. But I say that, it's not for craft, it's for everyone. It's just, do you like alcohol?
1: So, if you enjoy
0: a wet beverage,
1: responsibly drinking.
0: 100%, yeah.
1: I'm just trying to echo you now like a parrot. Just
2: if you enjoy responsible drinking tasting the taste of nice beers.
0: 100%. Across Bristol breweries and across the country.
2: And also us playing tunes in the background.
0: 100%, with a stellar lineup, with people like yours. Ben Daly, Mr. Miyagi, the one Spicy Ivy. Hot, hot, hot, hot.
2: Saturday night's headliner is...
0: Yeah, DJ Crust doing an Influence Legend set is going to be fire. Among me and you, having another DJ called Matchstick, who's a London resident, coming down. It's going to be great. So,
2: Bristol Beer Festival with Brixton Live events.
0: Let's do it. It's going to be good fun. And then we're going to London the following month, so that's going to be fun as well, isn't it?
2: How many tickets are we giving away for that?
0: A trillion.

0: Big shout out to everybody who went to see Marcellus Pittman the other week at Strange Brew.
1: I was really jealous.
0: Played the most unreal set and then ended with this, and it's been on my mind ever since.
1: Oh man, it was absolutely jump. I spoke to you, so I actually do know what
0: happened. One of the best DJ sets I've ever seen in my life.
1: Oh no, of late or just in life?
0: Of my whole life.
1: Well, I thought, what about Lisbon? That was an incredible
0: Fushuma is amazing.
1: That was an amazing set.

But shout outs to you, Swoof family. Friday. I hope you've got like, yeah, well, hopefully your weekend's with us. But yeah, whatever you've got planned, enjoy it. Look forward to it. Just know that you're, well, you don't have to count down the hours, but count down the hours until you can just like move that mouse aside, flip over that keyboard, say to your boss, ugh, do one. I'll see you on Monday.

Yeah, shout out to you, Peter Storm, the one and only. Mmm. The smoother than... No, but I always say this, but you are. You're smoother than peanut butter. So big love to you, brother. Thanks for being lapped. Swoo family, swoo!

0: Oh man, this is so wicked. I feel like, you know that scene in Demolition Man when Stallone and Sandra Bullock have got the headsets on and they're like, oh. That's like the synergy on the B2B.
1: There's more new ones that I found on Bandcamp. Don't know what the idea is though, don't ask.
0: Hey, beautiful. The Bandcamp.

0: Okay, yeah, also on the notice board then, I previously mentioned, if you're coming to the Jam Jar tonight, Coco Maria is playing at Wiper and True beforehand, run until 11 p.m. I believe. Also, tomorrow night at the Moon Club, Lakota, Fingerprints and Friends. Hector from Duvet Vu and the Fingerprints residents coming through as well. I played it the last one, it was great fun. So if you want some house music in the Moon Club, come check that tomorrow night.
1: Also, if you want house music in the daytime,
0: oh, yeah.
1: Come to Last Bus Home with myself and Ben Daly, shelling it down from 4 p.m. to 10 p.m. for the people who've got shiz to do on Sunday.
0: They got what to do on Sunday?
1: To do on Sunday. Ofcom, you can't catch me. And yeah, so like, you know, if you want to, if you don't want to push that roast around and be able to look your in-laws in the eye the next day, girl, come on down to Last Bus Home. You're definitely the people who will benefit from an earlier finish. And I'm one of those people. So like, I'm in the mix. I'm in the mix.
0: Fiddlestick, shout out to you.
1: Oh, shout out to you, Fiddlestick, as well. Also, Fiddlesticks, shout out to Shreddenham's set on the bank holiday weekend. It was absolutely incredible. Thank you for putting that together, the No Signal team. So get yourself down to Shreddenham's. The events are vibe. The space is great and the system was banging.

0: I'm going to give it a full Friday send then.
1: Should we do the competition over this one?
0: Yeah,
1: so
0: let's
1: the
0: do
1: craft
0: it.
1: Beer festival. Yeah, you ready? All right. Get those fingers ready.
0: What you're winning is a day ticket.
1: Yeah, day ticket
0: a for pair? One.
1: Yeah, a pair of day tickets for, or a session, I should say, a session. So there's three sessions. There's a Friday night from 6 to 11. There is a.
0: Which we're playing at?
1: Yeah, which we're playing at. And then there's a. Saturday day session from 11 till 5:30, I believe. And then there's a second session on Saturday, which is 6 to 11 again. So, you get to decide. Just get those, type in first.
0: Once you're, you have to be over 18. And once you're
1: you do have to be over
0: 18.
1: Can
0: responsibly drink as much alcohol, as beers as you like.
1: Within 4 out of 5 hours. For free. Yeah, lovely.
0: Not that we would encourage binge drinking.
1: No way. You'd be really bloated.
0: Yeah. Amongst other things. Yeah. but if you want to win a pair of tickets for a session, hit us up.
1: Yeah, do it now. Whee!

0: That's what I'm talking about. We've got a winner. Beers, beers, beers, beers. Justin, you got it, sir. You got it. So yeah, just text us your details and it's on the way.
1: What details do you need?
0: An email, probably, so I can send a code. I think that's what it is.
1: And tell us which session you want to go to.
0: Saturday night, Saturday night, Saturday night.

0: I think that's how you should greet all your friends from now on. Just hard, just like
1: just the hard chant.
0: Just the hard chant. Like, you know, everyone in your life should be a celebrity anyway. I was watching the other day? Is it Subway Takes? And someone said that. I was like, it's true. Everyone should be celebrated. Like, all your immediate team, like, they're the celebrities in your life. And just chant them into everything. That would be amazing. That'd be just like the one.

0: These are going to be some of the flavors tonight. I can't wait. Oh, it's so hard to play now. Get off the mic. I'm doing a fire mix.
1: Sorry, just a mix.
0: No. That's fair enough. That's legit. I'm just saying, it is just so hard when you're playing now and you've got, you've just got like 8-9 hours until, even longer until tonight, but it's going to be vibes. So get yourself down to the Jam Jar tonight. Myself, Felix Joy, Miss Mash, it's going to be an absolute jam. In a jar.

0: I'm actually holding back tunes for tonight. 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
1: Oh, okay, mister.
0: I'm on that one.
2: Oh, you're on that one tonight. Oh, la-di-da. I'm holding tunes back from tonight. My tunes are so strong, I play them twice.
0: Wednesday and Friday.
2: Oh, what is this? Is this the roast? Is this the roast of DAD? Swear FM.

0: Daily. Daily.
1: It feels so good, doesn't it? Who doesn't want to be chanted into a room? Are you? Oh, sorry. Wait, sorry.
2: That should happen. That's amazing.
1: Yeah, that's amazing, isn't it? As I said, coming into a room and someone's like, "Have your name."
2: Just cheering
1: have
2: your you name. In.
1: Just cheering yeah, yeah. you in, and you'll just be like so bigged up for the day. Imagine you walked into the office, and every person that walked in the office, they were like, "Dave."
2: We have done that at work a few times.
1: Have you?
2: It's great. It's such a positive thing to do.
1: It is a positive thing. How are you doing?
2: I'm good. Rushing around like a loon.
1: Yeah, yeah. But you're here on time.
2: Sort of.
1: Yeah. You're good. So, on the, what are you doing on Saturday between 4 p.m. and 10 p.m.?
2: Oh, well, I'll be preparing to get the last bus home.
1: Oh, you will.
2: Yeah, I will.
1: Yeah, you will. Yeah. You actually did get the last bus home last night.
2: I did last night.
1: Yeah, you actually did amazing French exit. I was like, where are you? And you're like, last bus home.
2: All I remember is that you two didn't.
1: That's not the brand.

0: All right, last one from me. DAD is going to take us out.
1: Thank you for another joyous 2 hours. Thank you very much. The bringer of joy, Mr. Joy.

0: big shout out for next Friday's guest, G-Man, coming in. We still got 7 minutes left, but I'm going to sign out. I'll see you back on Monday, everyone.
1: Yeah, and I'll see you in like about 3 weeks. But hopefully I'll see you down the Jam Jar tonight or at Las Bas, the Las Bas home on Saturday. But absolute pleasure. Love you, Swoo family. Swoo!

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Last Bus Home, the brand new early raving events we got kicking off at the Love Inn tomorrow. 4 till 10, free. Going to be giving away 2 tickets to Bristol Craft Beer Festival, which is the 12th of June. One for the over 18s only, I'm afraid. That'll be coming up, second half of the show. Keep it locked, keep it swoo.

Live till 2, Ben Daly on SWU. 0784 1037. Get your texts in. That's the number you need if you want to win a couple of tickets later on to Bristol's Craft Beer Festival on the 12th. Let you know some more details later. Always a great event. 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The DJs of the Craft Beers going to be myself, DAD, Felix Joy, Spicy Ivy, and the legend that is Crust. 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

Shouting out to everyone who made it to Shindig. Caught my set over as Shimmy Saturday night. Such a vibe. Lovely people. What a great space. And that Arboretum shade was much needed. Big love to the Shindig team.

How's everyone doing? Ben Daly on SWU. Bringing you the niceness every other Friday afternoon. 12 till 2. So around about 1 o'clock, we're going to be giving away a pair of tickets for Bristol Craft Beer Festival, which is going to be next Saturday. I think you'll probably have a choice of either the afternoon session or the evening session. Those tickets will get you all the beer you can drink. Free of charge, you and a mate. Gotta be over 18. So if you want to be in for a chance of winning, that'll be coming up just after 1.

This one in the background out on Good Vibrations. I was supposed to play the new one today. Forgot to load it on my stick. My bad. Big love to Sean McCabe, out to Sand.

Massive big ups as well to the Vinyl Bristol team at Bambaland last week. Some amazing sets from Mike Shaw, Han Solo, and a little bit back to back with me and Thrillogy. Lots of fun, great crowds.

So tonight, well, this evening, catch me at Tobacco Factory for Food Truck Friday. Fancy a bit of food, some nice tunes. I'll be there from 6 o'clock till 10. If you want to carry on a bit later, DAD, Felix Joy and Miss Mash are going to be at the Jam Jar.

tomorrow, another one, Early Doors. All about Room 2 presents Last Bus Home. 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

So yes, Laspa's home at the Love Inn. 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Or if you want to carry on and even go on a dance marathon, you can absolutely do that as well. It's re-entry. You want to get down there early. It's going to be myself and DAD on the decks with special guests every week. So do what you'd normally do on a Saturday, but you don't have to borrow from Sunday, you know what I mean?

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Sounds of Kem, Heaven, Molland D and Groove Assassin on the remix. Takes me back to the first ever Sun's Beat in Croatia. Going out to disco every time.

Paul locked in. How you doing? How you doing, Angela? Still not taking that request. Maybe you can play it Christmas Day or something like that.

So I'm going to be giving away two tickets to Bristol Craft Beer Festival, which is on the 12th of June. 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

Nice one, Matt. Congratulations, Stuart. First one's in. That was easy, wasn't it? So Matt and Stuart, we will stick your full names on the guest list. If you want to message in again and let us know for which session, whether you want your afternoon or evening, and those tickets will be yours on the door.

Yeah, definitely put a lot of people off saying drink responsibly. That's you out, Andy Mack. That's also my dad out as well. Half tempted to rule myself out, but I'm going to be playing the afternoon session, so got to hold it down. But congratulations to Matt, congratulations to Stuart. You have got guest list for the evening. Definitely, we'll sort that out for you.

So congrats once again to competition winners Matt and Stuart. Your names are on the G list for the evening session for the Craft Beer Fest. Add to Andy Mack enjoying the tunes. Big love to the DAD. See you tomorrow for Last Bus Home, 4 o'clock. Love in. It's gonna be vibes.

Smooth every other Friday, 12 till 2. Bringing you the nicest, grooviest house and garage sounds from today and yesterday. Loving this one from Ray Hurley.

07840010037. Get in touch. Let us know you're locked. What are you up to this Friday?

De Lacy Hideaway. The Deep Dish Mix. Absolute stomper from back in the 90s. I think even went in the charts. Not sure.

congratulations to all the Team Love crew. That's a Pato and the gang opening St George's Social and Bowling Club this week. If you're in and around BS5, be sure to check it out. Fantastic community space in St George's Park. A lot of love and effort gone into that. You guys will smash it, I'm sure.

massive happy birthday going out to Harvey, 24 today. That's coming from Owen. How you doing, Owen? Hope you're good, sir. Happy birthday out to you, Harvey. 24, eh?

High Energy from Crackersats, track called Who's Boss. And so, Food Truck Friday at Tobacco Factory this evening, kicking off from 6. Championing lots of independent food businesses out in the garden. I'm going to be spinning some tunes there from 6 o'clock till 10. I hope you can make it down, supporting the independent venues, as we love to do. Less than half an hour to go. It's Ben Daly on Swoo.

0: big up as always to the man like Don Groove. Did an impromptu B2B garage mix a couple of weeks back. You can listen back to that on the Rinse FM app if you love the old school garage sounds, or SoundCloud as well, we're there. Gonna have another guest for my next show in a couple of weeks. Room 2 is Hamish. He's been working, very busy in the studio. Lots and lots of unreleased material. He'll be coming in playing some of that.
1: I imagine most of us have been in that situation at some time. I know I have. Recently.
0: Last chance for your shout, so 784,001037. Last 15 of the show. Let's go.

Spiritual South taking you on a little broken beat journey on this one. Got time for one more after this, and we are going straight back to Bristol with a brand new track from John Kennards under his alias Mitsubio. Again, meant to play it a few weeks back. Did not transfer it onto my stick. I'm going to finish off with that one, and John, it's a banger, trust me. Congrats as well to Matt and Stuart Ticket, winners for the Bristol Craft Beer Fest next Saturday for the evening slots. You guys are on the G-list. And tomorrow, Room 2 presents Last Bus Home at the Love Inn. 4 o'clock till 10 o'clock. It's free entry. All the vibes, but not affecting your Sunday if you don't want it to. Kicking off a month of sessions with some guest DJs, including the Blue Marbles fam, out to Jay, out to Styx, out to Lomare, Hamish and Friends, out to Arlo, Party Response, myself and DAD. Bring in the full party vibes at the Love Inn, but about 6 hours earlier. So you can carry on if you want to, or you can have an early night.

Yes, Bristol. You listening to Turkey Station? It's me, Lewis. I'm here with Eminence. And yeah, we're going to take it slow to start. We're going to build things up. Just like sit down and enjoy yourself.

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So at 3:30, guys, we're going to be giving away two tickets to the Tokyo Station show at the Boxing Gym at the end of the month. 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

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Save Our Scene, Rupture coming down. 00, Decibella, Dead Man's Chest. And a very, very, very secret guest.

show now. Thanks so much to everyone that's tuned in. You've been listening to Eminence and Lewis for Tokyo Station. Enjoy your Friday.

Thank you guys so much for locking in with us today. We are joined by the fabulous Sola in conversation about her brand new album, Forever. We are going to be jumping into that interview later in the show. We're also joined by Rising Rhythms artist Lux Mundy, who are going to be taking us through some of their new music, some of their tunes they have out, and their

Well, I'm a Brit. What can I say? We've got to talk about the weather. I mean, it's sunny one minute, it's pouring with rain the next. I don't know where you're tuning in from. Are you tuning in from Bristol, London, Brighton, Birmingham? Maybe not even in the UK at all. But we are certainly getting messed around by this weather. And I take this as a responsibility to cheer you guys up and make sure that you are feeling those summer vibes. We want to keep the sunshine with us. Let's keep it going.

I've been really enjoying doing the high contrast remix of that in my set. Always gets a good crowd reaction when you sing the big notes. So if you just joined us, welcome. We are here on Swoo FM right up until 6 o'clock with me, Ruth Royal. Gonna be playing all the tunes. We got our first Play Friday coming up next. We're also gonna be in conversation with Sola later in the show, chatting about her brand new album, Forever, which dropped yesterday. Cannot wait for that. We're also going to be joined by our Rising Rhythms artist, Lux Mundy, who's going to be taking us through what they got coming up, some brand new music, some tunes that we've supported on the show before, actually, so really excited about that. Our first Play Friday here on the show. This is from an artist that we have supported before, and she's got some great stuff going on. We've had her here doing some live vocals, which you know I am all about. This is a brand new one from Gemma Rose featuring Rift, and this is called Control.

from Gemma Rose featuring Rift. Definitely go and check her out. She's got some good stuff going on at the moment. I'm going to play a little bit of Ruth Royal next. Mind Over Matter. This is the Hugh Hardy remix.

Thank you, Hugh, for the remix on that one. It's a gorgeous sound. We're going to play a little bit of OK, one of our former Rising Rhythms artists. She is doing some very cool live stuff at the moment.

Definitely go and check her out. She is an amazing producer, and she's got this crazy kind of like metal crossover vibe, and definitely worth looking her up. She's doing a lot of live stuff at the moment.

Really nice to hear what they got going on at the moment. I believe they are still in the UK, which I think is their UK debut for live shows. So it's a real pleasure to have them here on the show telling us what they're all about. But before

Hey, this is Derek from Lux Mundi. Thank you to Ruth Royal, APH, and Euphonik for featuring us as your Rising Rhythms artist on swoo.fm. So, Lux Mundi is myself and Keith Larson, and we make drum and bass, and it's been a long road getting this music out into the world, so it means a lot to be included on this show. Our sound comes from a mix of different places: drum and bass, alternative rock, cinematic, electronic music, and vocal songwriting. And we're currently finishing our debut EP, Light Years. One of the key tracks is a collaboration with Ruth Royal herself. Be sure to keep an eye out for that one. And we've also been in the UK making the project's first proper DJ appearances, including at the Mezzanine, at Tooting Market, and closing at the Bass Arena at Brixton Jam after AC for Jungle Cake's Inner City Festival. Big love to Ruth, APH, Euphonik, and Swoo.fm for all the support. We love and appreciate you. Up next is Body One featuring the legendary Raga Twins. This is Lux Mundi at our most direct, heavy drums, Raga energy, and improper UK sound system feel. It's definitely one for

next one is called Holding On. It's about trying to keep hold of something when everything around you is shifting and shows a more emotional side of what we can do. Check it out.

This next one is called Almost There. Ruth actually gave this one some early support last year, so it feels really nice to bring it back here as part of Rising Rhythms. Still drum and bass, but more melodic, atmospheric, and guitar-led. This one features Perdura Gwyneth from Pendulum on guitars.

We're going to be joined at 5 o'clock by Sola in conversation about her brand new album, Forever, which dropped yesterday. Cannot wait for that. Coming up next,

0: So we are welcoming Hannah, aka Sola, to the show, an incredible vocalist and writer, an integral part of the drum and bass scene, very well known for her jazz-tinged vocals and stunning live performances. Sola is just about to release her second album, Forever. Hannah, welcome to the show.
1: Hi, thank you for having me.
0: You are so welcome. It's so nice to have you on the show. We play your music an awful lot.
1: That's really nice to hear. Someone is, yay.
0: Yeah, it's incredible. I was a huge fan of your first album, King, which came out in, is it 2022?
1: I think so, yeah. I struggle with those numbers of years, but it was around about then. I think same as you, I had a baby around the same time and it's all like a massive blur.
0: It's all a big blur, yes. That does happen, doesn't it? That was a big year for you because that was the year that you signed to hospital as well.
1: Yeah, I mean, everything sort of happened at once around about then. It was a strange aligning of planets and whatnot. You know, I got signed, had a baby and released an album in a very short amount of time, which was amazing. It was a real special time.
0: Sometimes everything comes along at the same time and you just have to just go with it and just see what the universe has planned for you, really, don't you?
1: Yeah, absolutely. And I think it happens in surprising ways, doesn't it? Especially with music, when you think that you need to keep your life free 100% to focus on one thing, but then actually the busier your life gets, the more stuff comes in.
0: Yeah.
1: And I'm sure you're feeling that
0: yeah.
1: right now.
0: Yeah, absolutely. I mean, I can totally empathise with having a baby, then releasing an album and doing it all at once. But anyway, we are here to talk about Forever. Can you sort of give a little bit of an introduction to you, Sola, for those people listening that maybe don't know your music? Can you tell us a little bit about who you are?
1: Yeah. So I've been slogging away for a long time, sort of, I think for maybe like 10 years in drum and bass, and then before that, various genres. Always singing, always top line writing, but I'm not a producer, I'm not a DJ, I'll just put that straight out there. I've just focused on the vocals. I can't do too many things at once, I've noticed, so that's my thing.

0: is. Got my first drum and bass cut, I think, in 2015. Although someone says to me it might have been 2016 and it's 10 years this year, but I'm unsure about the date. And that was with Tantrum Desire, Oblivion. And that was amazing to finally get that, because I've been trying to get into drum and bass for a long time. I made the alias Solar just for drum and bass, to be honest. And so, yeah, when that finally happened, I managed to get a bit more work. Mostly through Critical, who have been like sort of my first drum and bass family, I would say, and support for many, many years. And then I sort of kind of started to drift away a bit. Things slowed down a bit. And then I got the Paul and Bryson track came in. And suddenly things started to speed up again. That was the point where I thought, maybe I'll just chill out and start a family. And then, of course, everything started to come in again. And then out of the blue, we got a phone call from hospital saying that they really wanted to start shining a light on vocalists and female vocalists, and had thought of a project they'd like to do with me. And obviously that was like Christmas and birthdays all coming at once.
1: Yeah, yeah.
0: And obviously that was very, very exciting, and we jumped at it. It took quite a while to actually sort of get off the ground and iron out all the details and stuff, but when we did, everything moved quite quickly after that.
1: And did you have the album at that point written, or did you go into that project with the intention to write or collaborate with the hospital artist?
0: Good question, actually. They did reach out because they'd heard a couple of things that were being mixed, mastered by Dan Newtone. Mm. But really, there was only two or three tracks at that point in existence that sort of made its way onto there. And everything else was written in the next year. But yeah, it kind of took shape quite nice and naturally. And now I find myself, I guess, a little bit better known in the industry because of that, and you know, having gigs finally, which totally shines the spotlight on you as an artist, doesn't it? And I'm not sure if you experienced this, but I really struggled to get booked before that point. It would just be like one PA track here or there with different DJs.
1: Yeah, totally.
0: Yeah, and I think there's been a massive shift, hasn't there, where we are suddenly on lineups and allowed to have 30 minutes or an hour, which is much better for showing who you are as an artist and sort of what you want to represent. So definitely things have progressed quite a bit over the last 10 years. Yeah, and it's nice to still be doing it and be able to have that sort of kind of depth of back catalogue and experience to call upon.
1: Mm. And I mean, an album is a huge undertaking. This is your second album. Like, tell us a little bit about your process, because you collaborate with artists and producers. Like, how do you decide who you want to work with? Are they kind of long-term collaborators, or do you go, I'm going to find somebody new this time? Like, how does that look?
0: I would say 9 times out of 10, they're people that I'm fangirling. Like, if
1: love
0: I like
1: a fangirl, love that.
0: If I like what someone's doing, I'm not scared these days to reach out to them and send them demos. And I've always done that, to be honest. And that's the way that you've got to be, isn't it? Just forefront with what you can do. And yeah, I've just always reached out to people, whether it was on back in the day, what was it? Wasn't MySpace. I can't even remember. But yeah, just reaching out in like little direct messages and saying that you love what they do and seeing if they've ever got anything that would fit you. And that is still my technique, to be honest. There's a couple of like recommendations that will come through from avenues that I've not considered, but mostly it is, who would you like to work with? And then we'll see if they're up for it.
1: Yeah, yeah.
0: Which is a wonderful gift to be given as an artist, to be able to do that.
1: Absolutely. And it's just, it is so, I think fangirling is very good for everyone to do. I think it's very good because it's good for the ego. You know, you just find somebody that you love and just really get into their music and then tell them how much you love their music. I think it's such a kind of a healthy thing to do. So this album, being your second album, I'm only on my first, and I know that that was such a huge thing to complete. And I feel there's that saying, isn't there, that your first album is your life's work. Like, what's it like going into a second project? You know, do you feel like you're just full of ideas, or you're like, oh my goodness, like, what's it going to be like doing this a second time round?
0: I think, to be honest, this whole journey is about sort of figuring out my own identity a little bit, and where it's quite, I feel like a bit of a chameleon. I find it quite hard to decide on sort of what route to go. And as a top line writer, that is sort of how you're supposed to be a little bit. But I've had to try and like get rid of a lot of that thought process and figure out who am I? Like, what do I want to be known for? What do I want to gig? And try and like whittle it down. And I guess that is very much what has happened with the second album. It's made up of all the music that I currently love and all the artists that I follow, but really trying to celebrate the two aspects of where I think I fit musically, which is that like extreme liquid sort of summery endorphin filled kind of uplifting stuff, but also the darker, deeper stuff I do still feel quite attached to. So I've tried to like really just split it into two and go full kind of head first into those two sort of mindsets, rather than a little bit this and a little bit that. Does that make, do you find that just as a vocalist?
1: I think, yeah, like the finding your identity thing really resonates. And I think when you are working as a top liner, you often, you're getting sent stuff by an artist and you're having to fit what they want. And then when it comes to your own project, you're like, okay, who am I? You know, who am I? And it can be a difficult process, but it's also quite an exciting process. You know, it's really delving into what you love. And it sounds like that's what you're doing with this album, which is really exciting. I've heard some of the tunes. They're incredible. Would you like to intro one of these tunes and tell us a little bit about the first tune that we are going to play on the show?
0: Okay. So I guess first up, we should go with Lovesick, which came out first, which is a collaboration with myself, Hugh Hardy, Makoto and Azotics. This tune is like a mega collab, really. Like, you can hear everyone's different flavors in it, but together it just, I don't know, it just comes to life so well. We wrote this in Romania on a quite lucky songwriting camp, in like these beautiful countryside hills, like absolute paradise. It looked like a wedding venue, actually. It was
1: wow.
0: And in that scene we were writing all sorts of drum and bass, so it was creating really heavy dirty stuff at one end, and then this beautiful track came out the other. And yeah, it's one of those sort of songwriting camp vibes where you're all sat in a room and you just see what happens and where it goes quite quickly. And that song just came out of nowhere. But it really is a celebration of the production as well on this. And I wanted that to be the case. Like, sometimes when vocals are so like the main focus, you're not celebrating the producer as much, but the production on this track is amazing. And I'm really proud to have been allowed to release it as my own.

0: Sure. So that was Lovesick from Solar, from her album Forever. And we are here in conversation with Hannah herself, talking all things album, music, shows. Now, you were saying before that you feel like your live shows and being able to gig is really kind of what helps you find your identity. Like, talk us through the process of how you approach your live shows, because you work with a DJ, don't you? Like, how does that look?
1: For me, I have to like rehearse a set, because I do all of it based on PA tracks, so there's no vocal in there for me to follow. So generally I will make the set myself, although that is phasing out a little bit more now, where I'll be on Record Box, pick all my favorite tracks, try and piece together some perfect sequence of tracks that doesn't clash with vocals and stuff, which is really quite hard, I find. I don't know whether you find this, just getting your track to fit perfectly as you want it to sound is quite a puzzle. But we do that, and then I'll sort of hand that over to my partner, who is a DJ and producer called Aim High, and he kind of goes through it with a DJ's head and sort of maybe moves around where I've put stuff, swaps something out that he doesn't think is a very good mix. He'll rehearse it a bit, and it's all got PA tracks in. So then once he's recorded it, I will kind of practice over that. It's not one of those experiences where, you know, you're watching DJ Markie and it's all sort of on the fly and he just knows every single track perfectly in the world and can put things together and move with the crowd, I guess, a bit more. Mine has to be rehearsed. But it's super fun. Like, I just

0: I love every song in every set, and it kind of, I think, represents like the heaviest side of stuff that I want to dance to, but also interspersed with the vocals. So you're not getting full vocals all the time. It kind of goes from light to dark quite a bit. So I guess that's how I kind of pull it together. And performing it, yeah, we always have a sound check because of in-ears.
1: You have to be there so much earlier, isn't it? You just have to get onto site like hours earlier. Think, oh, goodness sake. And all the rest of the DJs turn up like 2 minutes before with their USBs.
0: It's just a continuation of female sort of hard graft in life, isn't it? Where you've got to turn up and get your in-ears mixed properly. And then, yeah, it's like the best hour ever, and you have to come down from it afterwards. So,
1: yeah. And it's so true. It's a completely different thing. I'm the same. I rehearse my sets. And when you're singing, when you're performing, that's just to get a good show. That's what you've got to do. And it's, you know, you've got to know what's happening when. I think it's like that's totally normal in any other scenario of a singer, but for drum and bass, yeah, because it's DJ led, like, what? Yeah. You don't freestyle everything?
0: Yeah. Could you not just like change the vibe there? Like, oh, well, I just don't know that it would fit between that song and it would still sound like beautiful, because it has to when you've got vocals and all those chords going through it.
1: Exactly. Yeah.
0: The real puzzle piece.
1: Well, it is. An incredible show, so you're definitely doing something right. So let's talk about the next track.
0: Okay, so this next one coming in is False Reality. This track came about, as most of them do, where I fangirl someone and then they send me an instrumental and I'll either like write it in 5 minutes or take weeks agonizing over it, trying to get the perfect thing. And this came out of it, and it's a bit different, I would say, to a lot of the stuff that I've been releasing recently. It's darker, deeper, heavier, and it sounds amazing live. So really excited about a summer ahead gigging this one. Yeah, this is False Reality.

0: Incredible. So that was False Reality from Solar's album Forever. Beautiful song. I see what you mean, like much deeper, darker. And you were saying kind of, you know, a lot of the tracks are quite summery and quite sort of uplifting. So it must be quite nice to then write on that kind of darker side.
1: Yeah, I think we all like a tune that makes you do bass face, don't we?
0: We do. We certainly do.
1: And yeah, I mean, you know, we're drum and bass fans as well as artists. So, you know, a lot of the amazing kind of excitement of that genre is in that kind of arena. So it is really nice to sort of be able to feature on a track like that, and gigging it is going to be fabulous. So thank you, Alibi.
0: It's a beautiful tune. So tell us a bit about kind of inspiration for subjects of this album. Like what have you been writing about in this album?
1: I guess that sort of kind of leads me on to talking about the title of it a bit, because I wouldn't say I've selected different, like a theme of the whole album, like all the tracks need to fit into a particular kind of storyline or anything, but I have dedicated it, as I did the last one, to my other half, which is why it's Forever. Like the song Forever is written about him. And I just wanted to kind of tip my hat at all the support that he's given me over the years, because I'm sure you would say the same, like without a really supportive partner in this industry and with a family, mm-hmm. Would be impossible. So I dedicated King to Jesse, my little boy, as he had just arrived, and Forever is just sort of a thank you and, you know, love you to Ben. And we are engaged, which we have been for a little while, and we have actually set a date now, so it's
0: oh, congratulations. There we got another SWU exclusive going on.
1: Took us like 4 or 5 years to sort of figure that out, but we've set a date for next year, so that's definitely happening. It all just feels right to dedicate something to him. So yeah, that's kind of the overall theme. But yeah, I haven't written tracks to fit a storyline as such, other than I wanted that sort of real celebration of Liquid on one half and kind of the naughtier stuff on the other half, I would say.
0: Yeah, I love that. So you were talking about Forever, the title of the album. Shall we talk about the track Forever? I'm really excited about this one, especially with the collaborator. I love your collaborations with Break.
1: Oh, yeah. I know, it's still such a pinch me thing to say. Like, he was on the top of my list for so long of people I'd love to work with. And yeah, he does still sort of make me feel like, you know, when you meet like a real celebrity.
0: Yeah.
1: Like, oh, yeah, he still makes me feel like that, which is really cheese. But I think to be able to do that track together and the last one, Raise Your Hands, to come out so well, it really is a dream come true to have one on my album by him and then call it after that title. And also Ben's like favorite drum and bass producer is Break, so it's like, yay,
0: that's nice. So nice, that's so kind of like serendipitous, all kind of coming together perfectly, isn't it?
1: Yeah. It does feel kind of like written from a storybook sometimes, but yeah, it's really nice to have that track on there, and Charlie's such a nice guy as well as being super talented. And that track is really feel good. So yeah, I hope people like it.

0: Incredible. That was Forever, the title track of Sola's brand new album. It is out and released. Incredible. I mean, I feel like you guys are such an incredible pairing, Sola and Break. We're a huge fan of Raise Your Hands on this show. We played it just loads. I personally think it's a perfect song. And I think, I feel like Break really understands how to work with vocalists, like really understands how to produce vocalists and like just get an incredibly soulful sound. It kind of keeps the grit of the vocal whilst having this, you know, amazing kind of like deep, dirty production underneath it.
1: Yeah, I don't know how he does that. Just really, he can lean into that smooth, soulful side so far, but yet still make it sound so credible. And yeah, just put a little grit in it and it just sort of kind of edges it up a bit. But I definitely would agree, like when we did that writing session, it's quite a skill, I think, to make someone feel at ease very quickly in that sort of scenario. You might never have met them. You're coming into like what will be a room with no windows, just loads of tech around you. And he has that ability to just sort of make you feel at ease straight away. And that's what you have to be able to do, but also to bring the best out of you. I think that's part of it, just making you relax. Mm. So yeah, he knows what he's doing, definitely. And I'm very grateful to work with him.
0: Yeah, it's an absolutely stunning track. So can we talk a little bit about where you came from as a vocalist? Because you didn't start off in drum and bass, did you?

0: talk us sort of, what was the process? Did you start off as more of an R&B singer and then move into drum and bass, or like, how did that happen?
1: So that seven-piece band was a band I created to go out and do events like weddings and parties. It kind of happened from like, so I used to sing on Brighton Seafront and get to sort of jump into bands along there that were playing live. And they are like some of the most amazing musicians that you will meet that just pop up on Brighton Seafront. And over the years, I managed to get myself in with a really great band who were like the residents of Casablanca's, the jazz club down here. And sort of selected a few people from that band, and then sort of over time created this really wonderful group of musicians, which just like their musicality is just second to none. And I learned so much off each and every one of those. And I think they sort of shaped who I was as a singer as well, because you need to step up when you're playing with people of that sort of level. And I think, I wouldn't say I came from an R&B background as such. I just came from sort of copying everything I loved. Because when you are doing like a wedding band, you have to do a full array of stuff. But obviously with a seven

0: it's incredible. Oh, that's fantastic. So we have got one last tune that we are going to play here on the show.
1: Oh, what a song to end on. Okay, fab. I mean, I do actually put this as the last song in my set as well, because there's sort of no coming back from it, I find. It's just so epic the way that Hoax can produce, that, like, yeah, I can't find a song

0: about your music, about your journey, and, you know, hear more about you as an artist. Please, have you got anything coming up that we need to look out for?
1: Anyone in Brazil might want to swing past Marky's birthday party, which is a massive, exciting gig for me to get. Just like leaning into all those wonderful liquid tunes. I've been to Brazil before, but not for this reason. So really excited to go back and meet some of, you know, the Brazilian D&B fans. We've got Hospitality on the Beach, which is a staple in my calendar. Always a good time. Hopefully I'll see some familiar faces out there. Going to be a nice summer. Things are trickling in. So I will try and remember to post things on my social media. And lovely to be on this show and get a chance to talk about the album. So thank you very much for having me, Ruth. And hopefully you like the album.
0: I absolutely love the album. And yes, thank you so much for coming on. Guys, make sure you go and check it out. Forever is out now by Solar, out on Hospital Records. Go and stream it. Tell your friends, tell your mum, put it on, turn it up loud. It's going to be the sound of the summer. So thanks so much.
2: Wow, such a treat there to have Solar chatting about her album. It's out, guys. Go and check it out. It's gorgeous. We are into the last 20 minutes of the show, guys. Thank you so much for locking in with us here on Swoo FM. We hope you have enjoyed yourself.

Oh, I feel like I'm raving in Berkheim listening to that. Bit of the Berlin vibes, which is saying something considering I am 8 months pregnant. That's giving me that little rave fix that I've been missing so much. So that was Praying from Zonderling. We're actually going to take the tempo back up for the last 20 minutes of the show. This is such a classic. I just love this tune. This is Camo and Crooked with Mephjis as well. See and Tello. It's such an epic tune. Really gets the goosebumps going. Just love it.

tune there from Camo and Crooked and Nefjes. This is a lovely tune from Culture Shock. Sarah DeWarren. All the things she said. It's a tune.

Friction and Poppy Bascom. I need to feel. Going for the euphoric vibes. So you're here on Swear FM with me, Ruth Royal, and we are into the last 10 minutes of the show. Keeping those hands in the air.

and Colette Warren, who's going to be doing some fantastic live vocals. That's going to be the last show from me for a while, as I'm going to be taking some well-earned maternity time off. You will, of course, be in the safe hands of Euphonique, so do not fear. We're going to play a little bit of Lee Matthews and Cammie Robinson to see out the end of the show.

guys. Thank you so much for tuning in. We'll see you back here on the 19th of June. So much fun today. Always love being here on Swoo.

So there is a reason that I'm doing a break special this month. And I'm basically just having a bit of a warm-up for a gig that I'm playing on the 13th of June. Supporting Jay Carter and DJ Sprinter at Loco Club. Alongside Percy Diggs and the Tough Breaks crew. It's gonna be a big old stack of sound system in there. And it's gonna be a wicked night. Please do come down.

one, Jay Carter with At Nine. In case you missed me chatting about her earlier, she'll be playing at Loco Club alongside myself and DJ Sprinter on the 13th of June for Tough Breaks on a big fat stack of NHZ.

Big shout to Smirk. Sounds Palava with CW Jones, brand new off the Yellow One project. Might be one of the hardest tunes to blend ever. But it's a banger.

before I forget, I'll also be playing in London on the 12th of June at Fold as a part of my studio residency that I've been doing up there. It's a showcase event with the 5 studio residents, and we're all going to be playing the brand new music that we've been working on up there. So yeah, if you're in London on the 12th,

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black, black, black, black, black, black, black, black, black, black, black, black, black, black, black, black, black, black, black, black, black, black, black, black, black, black, black, black, black, black, black, black, black, black, black, black, black, black, black, black, black, black, black, black, black, black, black, black, black, black, black, black, black, black, black, black, black, black, black, black, black, black, black, black, black, black, black, black, black, black, black, black, black, black, black, black, black, black, black, black, black, black, black, black, black, black, black, black, black, black, black, black, black, black, black, black, black, black, black, black, black, black, black, black, black, black, black, black, black, black, black, black, 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
1: A onda do.

Alana. 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boom, boom, boom, boom, boom, boom, boom, boom, boom, boom, boom, boom, boom, boom, boom, boom, boom, boom, boom, boom, boom, boom, boom, boom, boom, boom, boom, boom, boom, boom, boom, boom, boom, boom, boom, boom, boom, boom, boom, boom, boom, boom, boom, boom, boom, boom, boom, boom, boom, boom, boom, boom, boom, boom, boom, boom, boom, boom, boom, boom, boom, boom, boom, boom, boom, boom, boom, boom, boom, boom, boom, boom, boom, boom, boom, boom, boom, boom, boom, boom, boom, boom, boom, boom, boom, boom, boom, boom, boom, boom, boom, boom, boom, boom, boom

each individual iris contracting. And when each individual iris in an audience contracts, every single member of the audience has a smaller pupil size. Means they see a darker black. And you destabilize, therefore, the audience's expectations about how things they think they understand behave. Anything might happen. It cracks open in the audience a possibility of acceptance of other things behaving as they don't expect them. You might, as an audience, look at things with your senses, sensually, rather than looking through a lens of expectations.

Don't say that, don't say that, don't say that, don't say that, don't say that, don't say that, don't say that, don't say that, don't say that, don't say that, don't say that, don't say that, don't say that, don't say that, don't say that, don't say that, don't say that, don't say that, don't say that, don't say that, don't say that, don't say that, don't say that, don't say that, don't say that, don't say that, don't say that, don't say that, don't say that, don't say that, don't say that, don't say that, don't say that, don't say that, don't say that, don't say that, don't say that, don't say that, don't say that, don't say that, don't say that, don't say that, don't say that, don't say that, don't say that, don't say that, don't say that, don't say that, don't say that, don't say that, don't say that, don't say that, don't say that, don't say that, don't say that, don't say that, don't say that, don't say that, don't say that, don't say that, don't say that, don't say that, don't say that, don't say that, don't say that, don't say that, don't say that, don't say that, don't say that, don't say that, don't say that, don't say that, don't say that, don't say that, don't say that, don't

All right, Sweet, what's going on? It's Harker Energy. Back once again. This one, Nightstick, Crime Remix.

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1: You're wasting my hair time.
0: But this is Toby Ross's remix. First play on air, I think.

So yeah, at 1:30 the hour, we're going to get into the guest mix from the Triple F. Dutch Hardcore and Jungle Bad Boy. He's got his debut release on Hardcore Energy coming shortly. And then shortly after that, we'll jump into the one from the Breakforce One.

This one is sounds at L major. This one titled Images and Illusions.

Yeah, so you're all having a lovely Friday night. If you want to get in touch on a burner, 07 8 4000 10 37. Give us a text. 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

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This one's called Elation Part 1.

got a couple of new bits from myself to play that haven't been heard yet. Finally managed to find a bit of time to get in the studio.

0: very, very excited to hear the mix. Yeah, like I said, got a forthcoming Triple F release on Harker Energy shortly. It'll be our second 12.
1: Is that a remix?
0: A hardcore 12-inch with a little bit of footwork and jungle in there as well.

0: here's my final piece of advice for you.
1: Yeah? What's that?
0: Keep the music down in your ravers inside, or all the love in the world won't stop me from busting your ass.

I've just realised what this sample is. This is Solid Space. It's like a little early electronic Jove night. 80s? What a sample, yes.

Yes, Triple F going in right now. Swift FM, if you just locked in. You're in tune to the Sounds of the Harker Energy Show with Triple F in the guest mix right now.

You're doing it for you because it's your idea. Because you're somebody.

Wow, wow, wow. Thank you very much to Triple F. Still reading from that. That Solid Space sample. Some minimal wave synth pop from the 80s making its way into jungle. Very much here for that. That was an incredible, incredible mix, so thank you, mate. And I didn't know what to play after it, so here's some more Triple F. This is one of the ones forthcoming from his Hardcore Energy EP. Had the test presses back recently and are sounding good, so it shouldn't be too long.

This one's called Future Is Made. So I'll just play a couple of tunes until about 15:15. And then we'll get into the guest mix from the Breakforce One. Also very much looking forward to that.

met Break Force One last weekend or weekend before at the Jungle Syndicate Festival. I say met, what I mean is he held abuse at me through a fence. So naturally I wanted to be his friend.

So this one's by an artist called Murder Most Foul. Found this tune fairly recently. I think it's about 2019. This one is called 5 Trillion Miles.

This one, The Sounds of Eminence. Another one forthcoming.

Another one forthcoming. This one, The Sounds of Alfie G. This one's called On. This is forthcoming on a little EP that we're just putting together right now.

Big up to Break Force One in the mix right now. Once again, if you want to get in touch on a burner, 07 8 4000 1037.

Yeah, if you want to text in and let me know what on earth you think I can play after this, I'd love to hear. Last 5 minutes from the break, Force One.

Yes, we. Hope you're having a lovely Friday night. If you're just having your pre-drinks before going to Weatherspoons, Yates's or something. We got your pre-mix sounds sorted.

So that was the last one from the Breakforce One. Thank you very much for that, mate. Very, very much enjoyed that.

So about 10 minutes of the show left. I'm going to see you out with a little bit of Happy Hardcore and Jungle. And a couple more forthcoming Hardcore Energy bits. Thank you once again to both my guests, both incredible guest mixes. Really appreciate it, so thank you guys.

0: this one, another one forthcoming Hardcore Energy on a Hardcore Energy Introducing Compilation Volume 7. This one is Slack One, and this is called Ruthless. One before that was GTFO by Morelia. And then the one before that was Trophy in a Club. Another one forthcoming on that same compilation. Right, last couple of seconds. Thank you everyone that's locked in. Same time next month. Big love. Swoo.
1: 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Tonight we have a little bit of a different one going on. We got two guest mixes tonight. One provided by Archetype, the other one by Quadrant and Iris. The way we're going to set it out tonight is we're going to roll out, play some selection for the first 30 minutes, then go into a mix.

started tonight's show with something by Spinback from Top Science. Lotus Flower, I think it's called. Shout out to Paul. 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

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Probably going to get in a little trouble for playing some of these new ones, but who cares? Just rolling out some beats. You're probably going to go into the first mix of the show, provided by Archetype, in the next 2 minutes or so. So that'll be Archetype in the mix for the next 30 minutes. 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

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I want to send a special thanks to Archetype for the last 30 minutes, went into the mix for us. I'm going to roll out some tunes for the next 30. Keep it locked.

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Myself, G-Bay, just rolling out some brand new selection. 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

Yes, Swoop. We're back again. You're listening to Hijinks for the next hour. As always, got a bunch of new music to run through. Yeah. Keep it.